0: Tea Country.
1: It's painted red, the stripe was white, it was 18 feet from the bow to the stern light. Second hand from a dealer in Atlanta.

0: 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Følg med henne.
1: I love to take in all of the new artists, a lot of the new artists that I haven't even met yet.
2: Are there any that you're most excited about?
1: Great opportunity. You know, Ellie Langley is somebody that when I first heard her song come out, I thought, wow, this is the real thing.
2: Yeah.
1: And I realized how much I'd been missing hearing that authenticity. Musically, the production-wise, her voice, her lyrics.

Have you come here for forgiveness? Have you come to raise the dead? Have you come here to play Jesus to the lepers in your head?

0: Chris Stapleton har blitt godt vant til å høre navnet sitt bli ropt ut når en vinner under en prisutdeling skal kåres, og ja, det har blitt mange utmerkelser, mange priser, og da han var med på The Jennifer Hudson Show, så fikk han spørsmål om hvor han har de her priserne.
1: Well, we have an office and we keep them around at the office, but a lot of times I just take them out on the road for people to see, because I feel like they belong to fans.
2: That's cool.
1: A lot, and we have like a VIP section that, you know, if you buy that ticket, you can see all the awards and things like that.
2: I love that.
1: Yeah, I feel like they're for the people. That's who they belong to.
2: That is amazing. I'm gonna have to check that.

0: Det 1. juni, og vi i gang med den aller første sommermåneden. Og da passer det fint med en herlig sommerlåt fra Keith Urban, nemlig Long Hot Summer.
1: I wrote Long Hot Summer with Richard Marx. He came to Nashville and it's just a typical sort of like drum machine, little loop groove, and I like the drive and arpeggio sort of thing. And I'd like to have at least one good summer song on the record. And again, for touring, it's always good having those songs.
0: Ja, der hørte du at Richard Marx var med på å lage denne låta sammen med Keith Urban.

0: Joe Diffie her på P10 Country. 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
1: Oh my gosh, it is the best thing that's ever happened to me. And everyone says that, but until you, and soon you will know. When they hand you that baby, your whole life changes. I guess my favorite part is the way she looks at me. I've never had someone look at me like that. Like just, she completely, it's making me emotional. Go figure. But just, she's completely dependent on me. And what a gift that I get to be the one that can nurture her and take care of her. And then my second favorite is probably watching my husband with her. I love him so much more. And I already loved him, but watching him father her is pretty special.

0: Da Bobby Bones fikk besøk I studio av Meghan Maroney, så hadde han fem spørsmål på lur.
1: Let's do the awkward questions from listeners real quick. Five questions. Who's the most famous person that follows Meghan Maroney on Instagram?
2: So, Gwen Stefani, yes.
1: Follows you on Instagram.
2: Yes.
1: Boom.
2: What the heck?
1: Who is the last celebrity to DM you?
2: Matt Ramsey just called me, so...
1: Well, you know, we'll count it.
2: We'll count it.
1: Does Meghan Maroney get clothes for free?
2: Yes.
1: Does Meghan Maroney dye her hair?
2: Of course.
1: And finally, does Meghan Maroney fabricate stories about exes to have better stories about her songs?
2: I think as a songwriter, obviously not every single line is going to be true, but the core of these stories that I tell are true.

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And your heart gets bored with your mind and it changes you. Well, it's a doggone shame, and it's an awful mess. I wish you love, I wish you happiness. I wish you love, I wish you happiness.

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2: On a warm summer's evening, on a train bound for nowhere, I met up with a gambler. 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
2: 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I remember
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